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This is Wish Music. 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
1: I'm glad you've taken time to listen this evening. I'm here to encourage you. Change your outlook if you're feeling frustrated or overwhelmed. And help you realize that no matter where you are, you're not alone. And somewhere, someone is experiencing the exact same feelings as you.

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I'm in love with the shape of you. 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

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Sweet dreams are made of these. This is Wish Music. I can buy myself flowers. 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

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Every breath you take. This is Wish Music. I'm unstoppable today. 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

Pittsburgh's Wish 99.7, today's hits and yesterday's favorites. And yesterday I noticed it was very quiet on my street. I live in the Montour School District. And I forgot, they went back to school. So they're probably all pooped. And I'm okay with that. It's Nelly and Brulia on Wish 99.7.

look at you. You've made it through your commute. Now we just have to get you through the rest of your workday, and not an issue. We got this. We're going to keep you company with your favorite music. I mean, it really is the perfect playlist for your workday. It's Ed Sheeran on Wish.

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Today's hits and yesterday's favorites. Well, two wins for the Pirates. Look at them. Look at them. Can they make it three in a row and take the series? We'll find out today at 4:10. 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

You remember the movie How to Lose a Guy in 10 Days, right? With Kate Hudson and Matthew McConaughey? Well, there's a sequel in the works. Kate Hudson is on board. She's already involved as a producer, but she's trying to get Matthew McConaughey back on board. He hasn't done a rom-com in like 15 years. I mean, the only way the sequel would work is if those two are together again. 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

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Yeah,